What if I told you that I love you? Would you tell me that you love me?

What if I told you that I love you? Would you tell me that you love me back? What if I told you?

0: Christmas knockabout.
1: What if I told you that I love you? 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